Yo, people, this is Francois de Rock. Okay, thank you so much. Yeah, thanks for the love. But let me introduce my man from Switzerland. Lemon Direct, out to the ring. There's always the rainbow.

Generation of the groove. Generation on the move. 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

heart's a mess and head's ablaze. 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It's funny how you love someone, and when it's over, said and done, it's almost like you never even knew.

You know what? It's like I'm 17 again. Peach fuzz on my face. Looking on the case, trying to find a hella taste. Oh my God, I'm on the chase. Chevy is getting kind of heavy. Relevant, selling it, dipping away. Time keeps slipping away. Zipping the safe, flipping for pay. Tipping like I'm dripping in paint. Up front, folk, like Khalifa, put the in.

This is a game. Whatever I play to you, you play back to me. Back to me. You play back.